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0: 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It just gives a service.
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It's Rescue 3, 510 North Main Street, inside the Home Goods, the migraine.

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0: Okay, everything's completely out of power down here. New Link, Aston Jungle Road, traffic lights are out. 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
2: 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It came in also. 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

0: 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Got a call, reported smoke coming from the back of Adams Tool and Nail on North Main Street by Riverside by State Street.
1: Okay, you can see on scene here, you can have the other companies for that call. I'll be responding as well. Engine 2, you have command 506.
0: Receive, engine 2 remaining, all of the companies can respond. 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

to 684. 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

0: 684 to Curve 4. 124 3rd Street, Apartment 1, Fox. You'll be speaking with Joshua. Wants to start a report from possible missing person on his girlfriend, who hasn't been seen since 9:30, which is unlike her.
1: 46.

0: What?
1: He texted the caller. Mulberry speaking to him. We'll be 10-8. No police are needed.
0: 10-4.

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684-2112. Caller at 17 Vassar Street said there was a blue Toyota, which has since left, headed towards downtown. Said that there was somebody came out of his neighbor's yard and then they tried going into his yard. Unknown if they did any damage or took anything.

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0: 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I'll write a quick line on it.
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0: 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Nothing showing going to Channel 2.
1: C3 arrest scene. 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Nothing showing. 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

0: Yep.
1: Got stopped by a motor in front of 29 Main Street. We're at 851 November 710. I'm not sure what he's looking for yet.
0: That caller in the last call gave me a partial plate of 514, but he said the rest was blurry. Is it a blue Toyota?
1: Negative, looks like a gray Volkswagen SUV.

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1: Letter one, will you call me?
0: Yeah, the alarm's going off again.
1: Okay, engine four. 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

0: 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Need the police. 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It's Model 1, Rescue 2, 5 at 1. 29 Main Street out front. Need the police. Possible CVA.
1: I'm from C3. This is now going to be an alarm, about to notify the responsible party.
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2: Rescue 3 is clear. MedStar 202 will be transporting BLS shortly.
1: 3 clear. MedStar transporting momentarily.

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0: 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We're still out here with PD, trying to diffuse the situation.
1: Civil Auto 1. 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

0: 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CC1. Well, I'm saying it's safety one. I'm at box 7356. Is it showing all clear? That's affirmative. The restore on zone 8 trouble and the zone 6 BDA. It's holding.
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0: Thank you.

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1: 10-4 object.
0: Received.

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1: What's the traffic?
0: Car five.

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It's Rescue 2. 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

0: 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Is this from 2016 and further back? Operating to end, assault and battery, attaching wrong plates, operating under.
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0: Motor vehicle stop, Church Street, I'm nearing him. 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

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Rescue 30, Fire Medic 1, 20 Commercial Road, Cavinia MD, for the alleged reaction. That's Rescue 30, Fire Medic 1, 20 Commercial Road, Cavinia MD, Room 7, allergic reaction.

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Engines 3, 4, cloud of 1, 56 Crawford Street, Airport Auto, for the fire alarm activation called in by the monitoring company. It's engines 3, 4, cloud of 1, 56 Crawford Street, for the fire alarm activation called in by the monitoring company.

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0: 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Paramedic 1, you're on scene. 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
1: 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Our rescue 2 is going to take that in. Thank you.
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0: 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Answer it. Engine 3 on scene.
1: I got a reset with a trouble. You can leave messages.

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0: 4, car 1. I have a male party named Abel on the phone to speak with you. Are you available for a call?
1: 509 bed.
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0: 684, car 5, car 2.
1: Open both.
0: 60 Elm Street, it's going to be a well-being check on 33-year-old Deanna Jean from that address. Received a call from Alliant Medical. They stated that Deanna's mother contacted them and stated last night she was unstable, acting very erratic, yelling and throwing things around the home. Mother reported that Deanna also made statements that she wanted to kill her boyfriend. I guess last night when this was all happening, the children were present as well. Deanna's no longer a patient at Reliant Medical, so there's not much they can do to assist, so they're wondering if we could just go over and check on her. They're not sure if she's even home. She does have one vehicle, a black Chevy Equinox.

in 2025, it looks like she was involved in a domestic. There was an order between her and a male party that has since been expired. And nothing else relevant. An accident a couple of years ago.

0: Sergeant Pinball.
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0: Alright, I spoke to her ex-husband. He's stating that she doesn't live here and she lives somewhere on Madison Street in Fitchburg. And Fitchburg PD should have her address. So 4-6.
1: 4-6.

684 to car 3 and car 4. North Street. It's going to be a well-being check on 96-year-old Frida LeClaire. One of her friends from New Hampshire has been unable to get in contact with her over the telephone for a couple of weeks, and she's concerned for her. States that she lives there alone and does have a little bit of trouble walking, but she's concerned because she's not answering.

0: 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She's not there either.
1: Four copies.

0: Gate 4 to Card 2.
1: Yep.
0: 10 Devon Road. You're going to speak with Eleanor. An incident occurred yesterday in Leominster, and it's now gone viral, and her information is being posted online, and she's looking to make a report.
1: Sample.

Okay, Border Car 5. It's going to be 20 Adams Street, all one credit unit. Caller called in requesting to file a report for fraud. You're going to be speaking with Ashley Grocery.

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1: Being told by two different neighbors that she's in a nursing home. They believe it's life care. They're on West Street.

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1: Life Care Center confirmed that she is now a resident there.

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0: 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Rescue 2. The 42 Jungle Road, earth packed for dizziness. Rescue 2. 42 Jungle Road, for dizziness.
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1: 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Elevator has been shut down. Management notified all companies of retirement.
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0: 64 to clear 12. 15 Winter Street, first floor. You're going to speak with Sandra Coleman. She is the caretaker of this property and has had some ongoing issues. She came to check the property and found a brick was thrown through the back bedroom window, and she just needs a report. I believe she checked it. There was no one in there. She believes that they're attempting to get mail, but she states that mail service has been stopped. There's nothing else in the residence. If you want to give me a 21, I can give you some more information.
1: 10-4, what extension?
0: 3-4-4-1.

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0: Florida Card 2. The area of Belmar and Parker Road received a call from a male party who states that at 6 Arnold Road, the residents at that location have some sort of alarm system that goes off to keep dogs off of their property. The caller is very upset. I tried to advise him that he needed to contact animal control. He states that it was an ordinance violation but could not tell me which ordinance. He also refused to identify himself, refused to give a clothing description. Just, I know that he's with walking dogs.
1: Agent 2 has 800 Union Street.
2: So Union Lieutenant, they were tagged out by National Grid. Looks like they just got power back, and we got the duct smoke alarms. Just want to make sure everything's all right.
1: Get a message.

0: 3. Answered.
1: Okay. Fireline, can you have the medics come out? We'll meet them at Church Street, tachycardia and chest pain.
0: Rescue.
2: Paramedic 1 to assist Rescue 3. Church at Marion. Paramedic 1 to assist Rescue 3. Church at Marion for the intercept. That's Paramedic 1 to intercept with Rescue 3. Church at Marion. Tachycardia.

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0: 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This is the wrong building. We're supposed to be in this rear building.
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0: It's going to be the intersection of New Lancaster Road and Willow Street for EMV. Caller called in stating that there's a box truck broken down and is in the lane blocking traffic.
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0: 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There was no previous report with another incident number, correct?
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0: 10-4, could I get this incident number, please?
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0: 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One lane still open.
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0: Looks like it's a camping trailer, color white. It's revoked for insurance, registered to a George Mendez out of Marshfield. We don't have anything in house.
1: May not be the same thing. This one's flat. Try to get a minute.
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Ladder 1, engine 2, 6th Ave, Sunrise assisted for the elevator at Travis. It's going to be ladder 1 and engine 2, 6th Ave, the elevator at Travis.

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1: Jimmy, you're in room.
0: Go ahead. Emergency owner via cell phone. He's going to move it because that's more today.
2: Where's him?

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0: 6, this is 3-4.
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I'll be heading it from here, but headed back to the station if you could just keep me on this, please.

684 to car 4 and 12. It's going to be 6 Merriam Ave, the Leominster News for a commercial burger line, indicating zone 4 office motion detector. The holder was attempted and is requesting dispatch.

0: 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Is there an RPM out?
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0: The connector near the Fidelity Bank for a two-car MVA. You're going to be looking for a gray Ford and a gray Toyota. No injuries.
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0: 16 to 684. 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I'll grab both owners' information in a minute.
1: Go ahead. Operator, that first vehicle is going to be Mac Olin, Sierra Alpha 228-1360.

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0: it. Operator for that second vehicle, Mass Olen, Sierra Alpha 173-2214.
2: 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You're looking for a white Volvo and a black Nissan. 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
1: Go ahead.
0: Alright, can you show me the route to the address on Willard Street? I'll take a 23. That's reading the other one next to me.
1: Car 3. Did you copy?
0: All gibberish. Hold it.
1: Can you give 1-23 to 189 Willard, apartment 202?
0: Yes, I would love to.

0: 3684.
1: Paramedic 1, 45 Stearns Ave, Northwest Elementary. For the child, fall with head strike, altered mental. It's going to be Engine 4, Rescue 3, and Paramedic 1. 45 Stearns Ave, Northwest. For the fall, head strike, with altered mental.
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0: 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For the 3-month old fell off the bed, bleeding from the face. It's going to be Engine 4, Rescue 2, Fire Medic 2. 115 Central Street, apartment number 1. 3-month old, fall from the bed.
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0: Receives, I'm showing both medics en route.

91 and the deputy. The 91 Adams Street, apartment 1. For the residential lockout with a baby inside. Ladder 1 and the deputy, 91 Adams Street, apartment 1. For the residential lockout with a baby inside.

Medic 1000 Company, that's Central. 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Fire alarm, rescue 3 is BLS, we're clear. 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Lotta 198 Adams. Lotta 1, you're route 91 Adams.

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0: I'll be 10-8, those vehicles are on their way.

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Can you check the area of New Lancaster by Willard for some wood in the roadway that might have fallen off a truck? See, that's a hazard.

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0: 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I'll stand by for 16, but you're going to need DPW. There's quite a bit of debris. Right hand lane heading outbound from Willard.
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0: 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We also heard from Waste Management where that truck stopped. 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
1: Okay. 10-4, he's back here now picking up all the big pieces.
0: 3-2.

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Rescue 3, 100 Main Street, apartment 1012, for the pass ball.

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1: In the area of Adams Tool and Nail, 765 North Main Street for a two-car MVA. Doesn't appear to be any injury, but one of the cars was pushed into the other oncoming lane of traffic. It's going to be a white SUV and a black Jeep.
0: So we rescue two in place of rescue. Rescue two in place of rescue three to 779 North Main Street for the MVA. Rescue 2, you're en route. On call, Rescue 3.

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1: 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Airbag deployment in Havas, fire with one here.
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1: Pylon, Fitchburg P2 is on scene here administering air. 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
0: Aye, sir.

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0: 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There's a gentleman chasing a turkey down North Main Street.
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0: Fire alarm Pittsburgh, P2 has two refusals. P2 is clear and seen, we're standing by for a few minutes here.
1: Receive, rescue 2 is clear, 10P2 with two refusals. Engine 3, you're going to remain on scene.
2: The Buick is going to be American and the Jeep will be Able.
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1: 5. 2.
0: 7 Park Street at the Roasted Peppers. Employee called stating there is a black male dressed in a white hoodie and white pants that appears to be intoxicated. When asked to leave, he became aggressive and was swearing at the employee. He did state he is outside of the business.
1: That's

0: We're going to be clear. I'll be on at 19 to be on the
1: Thank you.
0: Two is one.
1: Proceed.

0: 684 to car 1 and 2. Car 1, 19 to the station for paperwork. Car 2 is 45.
1: 1 to

0: I don't know.
1: Proceed.
0: Rescue 3 out of the hospital.
2: Rescue 3 at the hospital.

0: Go ahead.
1: We're 10-8, that part is doing.
0: Okay.
2: That's one.

0: 27 Spring Street, floor 1. Christina, 80, called stating her autistic grandson got upset in an argument they were having and came out of his bedroom with a knife while stating he had 50 bullets for her. Be advised, she stated other than a knife, he does not have any weapons. He is also cautioned in-house for autism as well as talking quietly.
1: 4-6-8-4, I'll take a primary.
0: Go ahead.
1: Yeah, I did still got the knife, and if so, I'll head down there as well.
0: She stated he does still have the knife in his bedroom with him.
1: That's more so many.
0: Where is he?
1: 4-6-8-4.
0: Go ahead.
1: Can you ask her and any other party in the residence to step outside and leave him inside by himself?
0: Received.

0: units heading over to 27 Spring Street. I did advise them to step out. Be advised, though, that he does have a girlfriend in the room with him. I did state to have her exit as well.
1: 10-4, how old is this party?
0: 18.

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1: Receive.
0: 4-7-2.
2: Good.
0: We had a show down here. So forth. Thank you.

0: 4 to car 2 and 16.
1: Cheers, Mom. 16.
0: Do you have in the area of the Central Street Walgreens? Caller called in stating that a man was walking, possibly Hispanic male, last seen wearing a white hoodie, off-white pants. He was seen walking and fell down

0: 264, what's the issue?
1: The caller called in concerned because he fell down and he was walking, but we did get a call earlier stating that he was ETS OH.
0: That's four. Do you have a description of clothing?
1: It was a white hoodie and off-white pants.
0: That's

0: sure he's in the area.
1: Border 16. Did you copy?

0: 2 is successful. Can you attach mass IC 4695546? Should come back to the Santos Junior Gonzalez.
1: 36. Thank you.

35 Central Street. Rescue 2, outside 35 Central Street with the police for the ETOH. That's Rescue 2, outside the Walgreens, 35 Central Street for the ETOH.

0: 684, car 2.
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0: He's negative 29. Just be advised, he's got a couple of ABDWs on his BOP, including possession of a firearm without a permit back in 97.

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0: 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We refuse to go to the hospital.
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0: units are walking on each other, 16, you're out at the station. 2, go ahead.
1: I'll be 10 leads on OS. I'll be 19, 25.
0: Received. 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

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She's in a white Volkswagen Tiguan, and the car behind her is a white Honda Civic. 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
0: Today was a black Volkswagen.
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Rescue 2 to 179 Willard Street, apartment 107. For the transport. That's Rescue 2, 179 Willard Street, apartment 107. 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

0: 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Reporting party for this in the lobby, because I don't see anybody out here.
1: She called from the house lobby phone. I'm not sure if she stuck around. I think the house officer is tied up. We did tell her somebody would come speak to her, though.
0: It's based on what kind of vehicle she is.
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0: Received, they're going to be going to 179 Willard Street, apartment 107. 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

0: 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You're going to want to back in. We'll come out.
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1: Go small.
0: In the area of 107th Street, I had a caller report that there was a white male, skinny build, who appeared to be walking around. She described it as zombie-like. His eyes were closed. He was by a white car, and she thought that he was either having a heart attack or hallucinating.
1: Over here.

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0: 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Yeah, anything else showing? 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
2: 45 Summer Street, out front in a vehicle. Caller's reporting a male party with his head down. She tried knocking on the window, but he didn't respond to her. I still have on the phone. I'm using a language line. She is out front and will flag you down, trying to get more info on the vehicle.

0: She got that male party to respond. He just said he was tired. He was talking to her. I believe they're all set.
1: Set for?

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1: Cheers, on
0: L1. 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